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my neck. 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

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Real over everything, I'm enforced. Lit up the city when I got a torch. I went and got it, I didn't have a choice. I'm from the dirty, we took the north. 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Yeah, Mrs.

0: 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Gentleman George in the afternoon. Banging the most hip-hop and R&B.
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0: Jose and Rashad, same stuff right here on the big station, 93 BLX, Vegas, the most hip-hop at R&B. Nina behind the mic about to get ready to head out and enjoy my day. Of course, before I leave, I always leave you with a word from Nina. Don't block your blessings trying to involve other folk. And I'm not saying don't collaborate. What I really mean is sometimes God tries to bless us privately, and we want it to be public so bad. We want people to say congratulations. We want the validations and the hand claps. That is how you block your blessings right there. So again, I say to you, don't block your blessings trying to involve other folk. Keep it to yourself. The Big Station, 93 BLX.
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0: 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Coming up, what we got?
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